reach the Erica Badu hotline. If you're calling for Erica, press 1. If you're calling to wish her a happy birthday, Kwanzaa, MLK, Black History Month, Juneteenth, or Hanukkah, press 2. If you're calling because you just saw her on BET, MTV, or any of the social media outlets and you're checking to make sure you're still in good standing, press 3. If you're calling to beg for some shit in general, press 4. If you're calling to beg for some shit, but this is that pre-call before the actual begging, press 5. If you've already made that pre-call and this is the actual call to beg, press 6. If you're calling to ask for some free tickets in a city near you and know she don't really fuck with you like that, press 7. If you're calling to book Erica to put the first burger at your company barbecue or to DJ at your little cousin's slip and slide party, press 8. If you're calling to say peace and don't really fit into any of those descriptions, text me because I really don't answer voicemail.

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0: Could you be specific what kind of pain you like?
1: Any kind of pain.

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I was 24 when, look, I don't wanna go through that experience again. Hey T, things happen, no one is wrong, but I don't need the stress, I could do this alone. My mom did it, your mom did it, this ain't a pride thing. There's some more, I prefer the have peace of mind thing. I got my own bread, I don't need you to buy things, cause my needs don't include your money and status. I could move back to London.

I can relive the situation like it was just this morning. 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Baby, I don't know, something got me at an arm's length. I don't think I'm alone, I can just tell it the tone shift. I feel it, how we helix like we woven. Nudge me closer if I tiptoe, let me know you're on my shoulder. What does he know? I don't know, but he chose me. Please show me, he dangles it right in my nose. I don't need you, why don't you just leave me alone? All the things you really just won't let go. Go, go, my ghost go. It was right under my nose, felt all the weight and smelt the aroma. Right under your chin, now you and your kin, you gotta lay low. Must shed the echoes, I turn my back and I gotta ignore. Can feel the same fate, I thought I feel great, but I feel a bit alone. My ghost go ghost, I dodge my shadow, I'm trying to cast mo. Like go, go, go, he couldn't be far, man, stay on your toes. I try to move on, but little I know that I needed my bro. We seen so much, he being so clutch when I stooped to my low. My ghost go, my ghost go, go. My ghost go, my ghost go, go, go, go. 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

0: I can relive this situation like it was just this evening. If you teased me and told me these things, I wouldn't believe it. Dropped in the deep end, shit, why did you leave me? I tipped around it, you pushed me deep in. This ain't what I meant, I get my feet wet. You show me signs and just let them sink in. It's to my shoulders, it's to they knees, shit. I know you try to show me, but I didn't see shit. 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I check the handles, I check my basement. 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Was it the wrong song? I check my placement. 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I rearranged shit, but I felt nada, I felt deflated. Was this just all just a little game shit? Was this just all just a cyber show? Where my ghosts go,
1: my ghosts go,
0: my ghosts go,
1: my ghosts go,
0: my ghosts go,

0: my exit say.
1: Ladies and gentlemen, welcome to Amsterdam, where the local time is 6:30. Please remain seated with your seatbelt fastened until the center has been switched off and the devices for messaging, calls or internet access must remain switched off until the operator is open.

I don't see a utopia which is a fixed utopia. I think utopia is always

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I'm not into this to be traveling around the motherfucking world. I'm not into this to impress anybody. I'm into this for my own heart and soul. A lot of people

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I'm not into this to impress anybody. I'm into this for my own heart and soul. 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I go home, and I f*** that mother MPC all night.

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Flash out from forward attentions, we hold the crew. Solid integrity, never sold. This stages and raves in various ways. London, Olamuck, and many others in that pain. Push things, never pull back, yeah, we steer. We do things, never talk shit, yeah, we're clear. But now say it's work, we put the work in. Prove points without needing a phone. Living for the now, refusing creep, lifting the doors in the cloud. Refusing being, lifting down to the ground. You steering and swerving through the bits for your sound. You can guess how these elements I compound. With the sound heads and the outsiders get bound. Considering no me, feet for all my hitters. Done this for too long, hold up, quitter. Curve biases behind curtains. Taxing other words to me, I'm more certain. Unloading ego that's lurking, you can see it in the eyes, many still nervous. Hysterical for reasons they don't know, but flip-flop like guest attendance with no shirt. Probably take time to give into less service. Confidence without approval in words. Even when you don't make promises, we can't keep except expectations peak. Expect exceptional levels, round trips going across, and full circle in the mist. Presence is clear, don't be any records we make. Dismiss any worries and fakes. Lockdown game set and match where we land. By these words, yeah, take a stand. Living for the now, refusing pre, written the doors in the cloud. Refusing being limited down to the ground. I'm steering, swerving through the bits for your sound. You can guess how these elements I compound. Where the sound heads and the outsiders get bound. Cause you're in me, fee for all my hitters. Done this for too long, call up quitter. Living for the now, refusing pre, written the doors in the cloud. Refusing being limited down to the ground. I'm steering, swerving through the bits for your sound. You can guess how these elements I compound. Where the sound heads and the outsiders get bound. Sure, no mean feet for all my hitters. Done this for too long, call up quitter. Yeah.

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1: Bagel bites, Uncrustables.
0: That'd be like honestly a great midlife crisis.

description goes a little deeper because he lives life and he understands what he's trying to say a little more. If a singer tries to find out what's happening in life, it gives him a better insight on telling the story of the song he's trying to sing.